gloves, the ointment I use on my skin's bilious pustules, all the blows from that old ugly snake. And this flesh like a topsoil of welts, warts, and gumballs falls away, and I look like Brad Pitt. At least

Stumpy, my friends call me Stumpy. 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Why you love me, I don't know. I'm little more than a torso, but I'm charming like our president. 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
2: 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Горло. 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

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Please follow on to gate number 3 and have a good trip.

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All the guys play with them. 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
4: If there's a war, I'll sleep with you before you get killed.
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6: You can lose it riding a bicycle.
5: 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I must be careful. 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

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He says, "You're the punk that I've been waiting for. You're it."